0: Fat boy back, I know you bitches can't believe it. Thought Pac-Man fell off, cause my page got deleted. I grew up drinking dirty water, I'm undefeated. About to fuck this shit up, I know you bitches hate to see it.
1: My Asian plug runs out, I'm in love with May May. Ain't ready to die about this shit, then why you hollering gang gang?
0: I be in my feelings too, I can't even blame ya.
1: My bitch left me on God, I'ma act the same way, yeah.
0: Lunch crew exotic, push a piece of dirty donuts. Cheating is for kids, my bitch wish a nigga grow up.
1: Call her op, nigga hoe up, made her suck me till she throw up. This shit 300 in line, bitch quit asking me to pull up.
0: Lil baby got that water, yeah that cooch cooch.
1: I get caught up in that thing, bitch, I feel like Duke Deuce. Gucci boots up in the winter, in a hold of 2-2.
0: She said her ex nigga a dog, me too, woo woo.
2: Every bitch I ever had, I saw some up my little fajitas. Was a long-hearted nigga, my bitch turned me to a cheater. Bitch asked me for some weed, I tell her,

0: corner. 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Got a bunch of side bitches, and I love all of them. They ignore me when I was broke, so I dog all of them. Clip hanging out the bottom, she kill on Ill a small cover. Rocky got Rihanna pregnant, that's a win for all of them.
1: Yeah, niggas got madder. Pockets got fatter. Ignore a bitch in the club. We having nasty sex after. Baby got that demon head, but I think the bitch Kathleen and Nelly in the same boat. Average size dicks matter.
0: I drink Quaggin' with any pop, man. I hate the liquor. I date hoes that swallow kids. 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

Thank you very much. I have a new single that's been out maybe 10 days or so. For those of you who have not heard it, I will tell you that it was written and produced by a young man named Lionel Richie of the Commodores, and it's called Lady.

Did you know that Byers Airport Subaru is the oldest Subaru retailer in the entire country? And we're conveniently located right by the airport. 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